0: everybody. This is Kirk Hammett from Metallica, and you're listening to the best fucking radio station I've ever heard. You know, the thing about Wacken is that I always get wind of who's playing and who's on the bill. And, you know, over the course of time, you guys have had some really cool shows there. I mean, the whole Scorpions show with all the old guitar players. I mean, that's my dream to see something like that, you know, because the German metal machine has had a big influence on my personal playing. One of these days, I'll make it to Wacken. I would like to make it there either as an artist or a fan, but one of these days I'm gonna make it there.
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1: 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And I know you're scared. 'Cause I smell your pain.

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2: Current.

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They sway as they swarm. 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They pick your bones like locks inside a tomb. 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

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Speak of mutually assured destruction. Nice story. God,

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2: 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So yeah, we've had some memorable shows here. We've had violin players and all sorts of things on this stage. So it's a special festival for Saxon. Yeah, we have great memories and it's the greatest metal festival in the world, without a doubt.
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1: This is Roger Glover of Deep Purple. That's quite an experience playing that. Yeah, we're not the hard, heavy, crazy, you know, band that you normally get in Wacken. So in a way, it was slightly challenging to have this tattooed, leather-clad audience, you know, and here we are. We're much lighter than most of the bands, but I loved it, yeah.
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Life's falling away from me.